0: Radio Adelaide.
1: Now you're listening to our program for you.

0: Welcome back, everyone. Suman, I understand that to be a spiritual person, you need a lot of strength. The strength to be in command of yourself, the strength to reflect calmness and resilience, and the moral strength to have an unwavering connection to core human values. And above all, I believe that a spiritual person is essentially compassionate and kind, and as I've mentioned, well connected to humanity. Your comments, please.
1: I agree with a lot of what you said, but I think probably a misconception that a spiritual person is always calm. Because that is impossible for any human. Maybe about a few great yogis who are meditating in Himalayas, even they get annoyed when somebody goes and disturbs them.
0: Okay.
1: But spirituality does not mean becoming emotionless or permanently calm. Because what we realize is emotions still arise, like we discussed before. The difference is that the awareness creates the space around them.
0: Mm-hmm.
1: You begin to see anger as anger, fear as fear, and not completely identify with them. As a result, these emotions tend to pass quickly without, you know, causing too much suffering. Mm-hmm. So that is a bit of a difference there.
0: And that happens to be the target, actually. Yeah, in order to be happy.
1: Mm.
0: We started with these words. So now, if you like to answer, can you please

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I know this dope spot called One.

hearts and red and blue, and I think you can hear why Prince might have been interested. There's funk and soul, rock and pop, and some serious guitar playing. But Darren Hart brings those influences together in his own way. Prince listened to Joni Mitchell absorbing James Brown and admiring the guitar playing of Carlos Santana. And Prince and Miles Davis had a fascinating connection built on mutual admiration, although their direct collaboration was surprisingly limited. Prince greatly admired Miles Davis and saw him as someone who, like himself, refused to stay within musical boundaries. Miles, on the other hand, was a strong admirer of Prince, and as you probably know, was one of the most influential and acclaimed figures in the history of jazz and 20th century music. And during the 80s, when Miles was increasingly incorporating funk, rock, and electronic sounds into his music, he regarded Prince as one of the most important musicians of the period. Now the story.

Everybody clap your hands tonight. Well, let me talk. Listen. Oh, if you're looking for me, take his money and keep it all to himself. I ain't the one. Looking for a man who will have

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We welcome you to Voice of Sri Lanka, Adelaide Lakkanda, broadcasting in Sinhala.

අයිබෝවන් සුබ සන්ධ්‍යාවක්. අදත් සුපුරුදු පරිදි දකුණු ඔස්ට්‍රේලියාවේ සිංහල විකාශන සේවය මගින් සාඩම්බරයෙන් ඔබට ඉදිරිපත් කරන ඇඩ්ලේඩ්හි ඔබේ මහඬ ඇඩිලේඩ් ලක්හඬ ගුවන්විදුලි වැඩසටහන තුළින් බත්සොඟ පුරා හොරාවක් 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

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But it got me thinking I should play this song again, so I'm going to play it.

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As we come to the end of tonight's Senti Nights, I hope this hour gave you a little warmth, a little quiet, and a little space to feel whatever your heart needed. Some nights remind us that love isn't always simple, but it's still the one thing that keeps us soft, hopeful, and human. Thank you for sharing your Sunday night with me. Whether you're listening from your room, your car, your workplace, or somewhere far beyond Adelaide, you're part of this Senti Nights family, and I'm grateful you're here. Until we meet again next Sunday, be gentle with your heart, be kind to the people you love, and let the music keep you company through the week. Good night, and keep the love alive.

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1: BBC News with Danielle Jałowiecka. The Swedish Election Authority is projecting that the left-wing opposition bloc will win a one-seat majority in Parliament after Sunday's general election. With votes counted in more than three-quarters of the election districts, the result is very close. Final results may not be known for several days when ballots from overseas have been counted. Electra Naismith has more details.
2: Would Swedes vote for the incumbent centre-right Prime Minister Ulf Kristersson, who'd promised to bring the far-right into government for the first time if his bloc won? Or would they instead swing left, shifting Sweden back towards the liberalism it's long been known for? It seems the latter. Supporters of the current minority government say its policies drastically cut immigration and helped curb rampant organised crime involving foreign criminals. But critics say its agenda undermined civil liberties and made Sweden a harder society and a poorer one.
1: The Israeli culture minister has said he'll take immediate action to revoke the citizenship of the two Israeli directors of NASA, a documentary examining the AI-driven system used by the Israeli military to carry out attacks in Gaza. On Saturday, NASA won a special jury prize at the prestigious Venice Film Festival, where it received a 25-minute ovation. Here's our global affairs reporter, Sebastian Usher.
3: In an angry tweet, the Israeli culture minister, Miki Zohar, has accused Yuval Abraham and Rachel Zohr of having betrayed the state of Israel. He described the prize awarded to NASA in Venice as shocking and said its directors were willing to harm their homeland just to win applause from anti-Semites. Mr. Zohar doesn't himself have the power to revoke their citizenship, but the mechanism to take such action does exist in Israeli law. NASA takes its name from an acronym used by the Israeli military to denote how many civilians are expected to be killed in any strike targeting a Hamas member in Gaza.
1: Ukraine's state railway company says Russia could have been targeting senior European officials in a drone attack on a train near the Polish border. No casualties were reported after the strike, which hit a passenger service that had already been evacuated. Another train carrying top European security advisers had passed along the same line a short time earlier. Our diplomatic correspondent James Landale is in Kyiv.
4: There was a big international conference here in Kyiv. A lot of really important people, you know, not just sort of, you know, former prime ministers, but actual current national security advisors for the UK, France, Italy, and Germany. As in, you know, these are really important officials who are at the heart of any kind of negotiations. Ukraine, Iran, all of those things. All of these VIPs, they're on a train out of Ukraine. An hour after they leave, they cross the border and get into Poland. Russia attacks the station they've just been through and destroy and damage a train in that station.
1: World News from the BBC. The Omani foreign minister has said that talks due to take place in Oman on Monday between Gulf Arab countries and Iran have been postponed. Badr al-Busaidi says the decision has been taken in the interests of consensus. The focus of the meeting would have been on the Strait of Hormuz, the key waterway for global energy supplies that remains under Iranian blockade. Earlier, Iran had said the meeting would be key to ensuring security and stability. Donald Trump has announced that he's lifting tariffs on Irish whiskey.